like the wind, wrapped in luminous wings. We make a road for the spirit to pass over, for the spirit to pass over.

fumble. I beg you, listen me. 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Na serious talk at they talk, go. No beating anger here speaking. Listen. In this world we deal, members say ya, one day go come, when we all go go. Before long, we go meet Mama Godo. 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

0: name is Dickie Starshine. I wanna tell you something. Imagine you could be all over the world. Imagine you could be whatever you want to be. Imagine you could meet whoever you want to meet. And imagine you could buy anything at every time.
1: But Dickie, that's not possible. How could it happen? This must be a dream.
0: No, this is not a dream.

0: brain. 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It's like we have contact through a cable.
1: Through a cable? You must be joking.
0: No, I'm not.
1: Cool, who made it?
0: I, Dicky Starshine. I made it for the people of the world.
1: Thank you, Dicky.
0: Not for that.

Yeah. Rest in peace to all the kids that lost their lives in the Parkland shooting. 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

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Você vem, você cai, você vem e cai. 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Que coisa louca.

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1: Yeah.
0: About the situation I'm pretty sure y'all would be able to relate to. Trust me.
1: What's

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Know my roots, women, round of applause. And they come and get you, get you, get your arm under my sweat.